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that shit. 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Fall off what? 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Called your bluff, better cite the source. 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

0: is it Memorial Day yet?
1: Not really, but close.
0: Oh, we're getting there. Starting Monday on Allie and DZ. It's not Memorial Day, but we're acting like it.
1: And speaking of memories, you ever want to not share memories with your siblings anymore?
0: All the time.
1: So you ask them to move out?
0: Sure.
1: Okay, well, what DZ do is going to get interesting.
0: And we're going to start talking graduation.
1: Tis the season, ain't it? Cap and gowns.
0: Well, May's not busy enough. I mean, let's add another thing on.
1: Mother's Day's over.
0: And Teachers Appreciation Week. And Nurses Appreciation Week. And Correctional Officer Appreciation Week. And
1: the graduates now.
0: It's time for graduation. We're celebrating all next week.
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Say, I got drive, I don't need a car. 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

0: is it Memorial Day yet?
1: Not really, but close.
0: Oh, we're getting there. Starting Monday on Allie and DZ. It's not Memorial Day, but we're acting like it.
1: And speaking of memories, you ever want to not share memories with your siblings anymore?
0: All the time.
1: So you ask them to move out?
0: Sure.
1: Okay, well, what DZ do is going to get interesting.
0: And we're going to start talking graduation.
1: Tis the season, ain't it? Cap and gowns.
0: Well, May's not busy enough. I mean, let's add another thing on.
1: Mother's Day's over.
0: And Teachers Appreciation Week. And Nurses Appreciation Week. And Correctional Officer Appreciation Week. And
1: the graduates now.
0: It's time for graduation. We're celebrating all next week.
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0: 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We will even answer your questions if you send them in. Stuff like, what happens when a cemetery goes out of business? What should we do about teens using AI to do their homework?
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0: is it Memorial Day yet?
1: Not really, but close.
0: Oh, we're getting there. Starting Monday on Allie and DZ. It's not Memorial Day, but we're acting like it.
1: And speaking of memories, you ever want to not share memories with your siblings anymore?
0: All the time.
1: So you ask them to move out?
0: Sure.
1: Okay, well, what DZ do is going to get interesting.
0: And we're going to start talking graduation.
1: Tis the season, ain't it? Cap and gowns.
0: Well, May's not busy enough. I mean, let's add another thing on.
1: Mother's Day's over.
0: And Teachers Appreciation Week. And Nurses Appreciation Week. And Correctional Officer Appreciation Week. And
1: the graduates now.
0: It's time for graduation. We're celebrating all night.

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said, I got drive, I don't need a car. 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
3: 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All right.

0: Is it Memorial Day yet?
1: Not really, but close.
0: Oh, we're getting there. Starting Monday on Ally and DZ. It's not Memorial Day, but we're acting like it.
1: And speaking of memories, you ever want to not share memories with your siblings anymore?
0: All the time.
1: So you ask them to move out?
0: Sure.
1: Okay, well, what DZ do is going to get interesting.
0: And we're going to start talking graduation.
1: Tis the season, ain't it? Cap and gowns.
0: Well, May's not busy enough. I mean, let's add another thing on.
1: Mother's Day's over.
0: And Teachers Appreciation Week. And Nurses Appreciation Week. And Correctional Officer Appreciation Week. And
1: the graduates now.
0: It's time for graduation. We're celebrating all night.

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Whether you want to create flyers for that thing, make presentations for that thing, or design merch for that thing, you can do anything. So people can see your thing, feel your thing, love your thing. 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

0: see, is it Memorial Day yet?
1: Not really, but close.
0: Oh, we're getting there. Starting Monday on Ali and DZ. It's not Memorial Day, but we're acting like it.
1: And speaking of memories, you ever want to not share memories with your siblings anymore?
0: All the time.
1: So you ask them to move out?
0: Sure.
1: Okay, well, what would DZ do is going to get interesting.
0: And we're going to start talking graduation.
1: Tis the season, ain't it? Cap and gowns.
0: Well, May's not busy enough. I mean, let's add another thing on.
1: Mother's Day's over.
0: And Teachers Appreciation Week, and Nurses Appreciation Week, and Correctional Officer Appreciation Week, and...
1: the graduates now.
0: It's time for graduation! We're celebrating...

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1: Buenos dias, wepa.
0: Thanks for holding it down the past few days, DZ.
1: Got your dog.
0: Well, I've been sick. Can I open our mail? It's addressed to both of us, so I feel like we have to agree that we're opening it.
1: We got to open it together. Yes, yes.
0: It says, kindly delivered to Ali Faith and DZ. I love how you don't have the last name.
1: I don't need one.
0: It's from, you ready who it's from?
1: What?
0: Giovanni and Sabrina. Does that ring a bell at all?
1: That rings a bell for show.
0: The couple who got engaged at Southridge that we had on the show, and they were the cutest. They had their first date at Southridge.
1: It's our first mall marriage, or technically engagement.
0: The wedding at the mall?
1: Is it? Dun, dun, dun, dun. Wait, should we be putting our information out there?
0: We're not going to. Okay, I'm just going to tell it's not at the mall.
1: Okay, bet. Because we asked. That was one of the questions when we had them in.
0: Like, I was praying to God it wasn't at the mall after I said that, because then I would put their info out there. But we got invited to their wedding in August.
1: Ooh.
0: She messaged me and said, hey, is it weird if we invite you to our wedding? And I go, it's weird if you don't.
1: 100% weird.
0: Okay.
1: If you don't.
0: Yeah. So drop it in the mail already, Sabrina. So, Sabrina, we got the call.
1: We got it, girl.
0: We got the RSVP. Wait.
1: It's only
0: me and you, so we can't bring guests.
1: Oh, wait. We're each other's plus one.
0: Fine. Aaron, no offense. You got to stay home and watch the kids. I'm sorry. It's not my fault.
1: Owen and Hudson will help.
0: I love this. Are we going to go to this for real if we can?
1: If we can, yeah. If availability serves, yes.
0: Mm-hmm.
1: If it coincides with our schedules, yes.
0: Wait. Oh, it doesn't. Does it say where the reception is? Hold on.
1: Is it a 2-in-1? Is this just to save the date?
0: It must be at the same place, because I can see the weddings in the afternoon, then reception to follow.
1: Oh,
0: so
1: yeah.
0: If there's a break, it's just in the same spot.
1: Everybody's doing that nowadays, dog.
0: And then, of course, the famous QR code on the back, which is another topic for weddings. Genius.
1: Mm-hmm.
0: I love the QR code for weddings.
1: I'm sure
0: old people are losing their minds about the QR code, but welcome to the future.
1: Somebody will help you figure it out, Pop.
0: All right. Well, that was so sweet. Thank you, Sabrina and Giovanni, who got engaged at Southridge. We had him on the show, and now we have an invite.
1: We going to a wedding.
0: I'm picking out the present.
1: You got it, dog.
0: All right, we're going to a wedding.
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2: Well, I'm glad I am not a gun owner, nor will I ever be, because we need to talk about what happened at your house, DZ.
3: I'm glad I am. I know me in a moment. I'm serious. I'm so serious.
2: No, really. That's a thing.
3: This is serious.
2: There's certain
3: about,
2: people that should not be armed.
3: No, in responsibility and gun ownership, I will say, like, as a home, you know, gun owner, I'm glad I didn't have it in this instance, because y'all know months back, almost a year ago, somebody, strange woman, looking to, you know, work, the nurse
2: that
3: just
2: was a year
3: into my
2: ago
3: house.
2: Now
3: almost
2: she walked in the wrong house. She was a nurse, like, for somebody's home, and she did not,
3: my neighbor,
2: she walked right into your house, and you almost
3: while
2: killed
3: I was still
2: her.
3: Healing from I was still healing from knee surgery.
2: You couldn't walk,
3: had a kid with hand, foot, and mouth, Danny, at the time, our 1.5-year-old.
2: That's
3: right,
2: scary.
3: Right literally. So we're
2: scary.
3: Like, I was like, lady, you almost got bopped, like, the long way, peanut butter jelly, the long
2: it was
3: way.
2: Really dumb she walked into your house, but
3: correct.
2: That's a year ago. We've gotten through that trauma.
3: Correct.
2: And now we have new trauma.
3: I'm re-traumatized now, because I was outside yesterday with the boys, right? Sammy and Danny, our 2 and 4-year-old, just gotten home from school. So we were playing outside, got, you know, Sammy off the bus, and we're just hanging out, kicking it, you know, playing around. I'm actually working on getting my passport situation figured out, because we got this wedding coming up in Costa Rica.
2: Okay.
3: Right? So that's coming up months.
2: It's exciting.
3: But
2: in the
3: I'm
2: fall,
3: like,
2: right?
3: Let me be proactive.
2: Yeah.
3: Let me get this situated.
2: When
3: right
2: are we
3: now.
2: Going to Costa Rica? Hey, when do we leave, by the way?
3: October, okay.
2: What's the, all right, let me look, okay, talk amongst yourselves while I look for
3: week,
2: flights.
3: The second week of October.
2: Just kidding. All right, so.
3: But, it, you know, digressing, whatever. I'm looking up my password, doing whatever. I'm posted up, you know, on my garage. And we have a private alley, right? That it's not a through alley. It's just one straight shot. And since my 2 kids are outside, I'm letting them just run around between kind of the neighbor's yard, our yard.
2: Because you guys
3: whatever.
2: Own the alley, right?
3: We
2: it's not like the city owns it. You shovel it,
3: we
2: everything.
3: Shovel it. We own the
2: it's
3: alley.
2: Yours.
3: The city owns the hill.
2: Fine. Chill on the hill.
3: Yeah, it's a tiny molehill, and it's nothing. Like, we take care of the hill, but the city's technically, it's their property. Whatever. I'm in the back. The boys are chilling. All of a sudden, Danny's going, hi, hello, hola, hi. And I'm thinking he's talking to one of the neighbors, maybe the neighbor behind us, you know, one of the 2 neighbors next to us, the retirees.
2: Yeah.
3: We live around a bunch of 60s and ups.
2: And so you're on your phone trying to fix your passport.
3: Yep,
2: he's playing in the yard, and he's talking to an imaginary person, right?
3: We casually cool it. I'm looking up. I keep checking him. He's, you know, staring off into the distance, into the alley.
2: This
3: and I'm like,
2: crazy.
3: Oh, he must be talking to the neighbor in back. But nobody's responding.
2: Yeah.
3: And then all of a sudden, he goes, Papa, hi, Papa, hi.
2: Ooh.
3: And he's pointing.
2: Ooh.
3: And I'm like, oh, so, you know, which one of our neighbors? Who are you talking to? Like, what's up? I turn around the corner, we're, you know, bend around our garage. There's a strange man standing in back.
2: No.
3: With his back turned to me, G. And when I say his back turned to me, the second I turn the corner and he hears my voice, he starts waving his hand off like, don't talk to me, all grumbling and walking off.

0: what on your off. Property.
1: On my property. He picks up his backpack, right?
0: He's his backpack up. Was sitting down.
1: His backpack was sitting down. He was comfortable. He was cool. I'm like, what are you doing back here, bro? Like, what's going on? After my kid then said hi to somebody like 8 to 10 times, I'm like, it's not the neighbor, clearly, because the neighbor would have addressed my kids. They all know my kids. So I'm like, all right, man, tighten up. What's going on? I'm like, hey, man, what you doing back here? But you know this is a private alley. You know this is private property back here. He tries to tell me, no, it's not. This is public alley. This is a public alley. This is a public space.
0: Was he homeless? Was he trying to take your kid? What was this? Was he stealing stuff? What was he doing?
1: I tried to holler at this man.
0: He clearly was doing something back there. I mean, he was not there for no reason.
1: I tried to holler at this man in a calm demeanor at first because you know how I could be when I get frustrated.
0: He could be mentally ill. He could be, you never know. He could be armed. You never know, right?
1: We've had homeless people dig through our garbage in back sometimes, right? Like check the recycling, whatever. So I'm thinking all these things ahead and I'm going, okay, maybe, right? But then I go, I didn't hear any of the garbage cans open or close.
0: Why didn't he say hi?
1: Why didn't he say hi? Buddy didn't say hi to my kids at all, didn't announce himself, and then got really weird and like, don't look in my facey when I address or try to address
0: him.
1: He
0: didn't want you to see his face, which is even worse.
1: He starts trying to walk off. I'm like, nah, man, I gotta holler at you because this isn't a public space. It's not a through alley. Mm-hmm. This is not a through alley, my boy. You not gonna play me like this. And then he hits me with an even dumber line and goes, well, the house next to you is a historical house. I was just appreciating it.
0: Okay, dude.
1: Oh, you stupid.
0: No, you were not.
1: And the whole time, he's leveling up. So I'm matching his energy. And now I'm saying some explicits and some curse words. And I'm like, you bleed, bro. What are you doing, bro? Get from back
0: here.
1: Crazy. You ain't say nothing that you was back here. I don't know what you doing back here. You don't know me. I don't know you.
0: Yeah.
1: You're on private property. Again, back turned to me, not trying to look at me.
0: He's up to no good.
1: Until he gets to the sidewalk. Where then he turns around and yells, now I'm on city property.
0: Oh, now I want to fight this guy.
1: Okay, guys.
0: And throw his backpack in the middle of the street and run over it with my car. Is that enough?
1: Had I not had the two boys with me, solo dolo, no other neighbors or nothing like outside.
0: They probably saved you.
1: I would have went after this guy because I'm going, what are you really trying to do back here, right? I don't know. My mind goes kind of wild when my children are a factor. I'm a protective Papa Bear type cat. But you don't want to catch me like
0: clearly,
1: that.
0: Clearly, he was either talking to your kid or trying or dancing. Danny saw him and was like trying to engage. And then as soon as you came around, he didn't want to engage. He could have left when he saw Danny talking to him and he didn't. He stayed there, which is even creepier. And now I want to come for this guy.
1: And you've seen my alley. I've got a long, maybe like 50, 60 foot alley.
0: Yeah.
1: He was on the first 10 foot part that's closest to my garage.
0: Dude.
1: You all the way inside my spot, my boy. You passed the property threshold in all the degrees. So this is what I mean, like, as a responsible owner, I'm glad because he gave me all of the icks, all of the vibes, and I didn't do anything past that. I didn't chase after him.
0: Look at the matured father in you.
1: But I'm going, what do I do now? Because I'm uncomfortable.
0: Yeah, I would
1: be
0: too.
1: This is now re-traumatizing me as like, okay, we obviously need a fence in this yard, right?
0: Yeah,
1: ASAP.
0: That's fair.
1: What else? Because a fence ain't enough. A fence clearly ain't enough because a fence is going to have a gate and a gate's going to have access. And I can't trust that somebody's not going to walk up into my private alley because the private alley isn't just mine. It's for me and it's for my two neighbors.
0: Yeah.
1: So I can't cut off access to the alley without cutting off access to my neighbors.
0: All of a sudden in Bayview, it's the first gated community.
1: This is a gated community.
0: It's just an alley with a regular Milwaukee house and four of them, but it's a total gated community, and you know what I'm talking about.
1: What's up? Don't tempt me, dog. I will. You know
0: Bayview's,
1: I will.
0: Bayview's first gated community. I love this. In fact, I'll move to the block.
1: Nestled.
0: Now it's on.
1: Nestled off of KK.
0: Now it's on.
1: Come find your community today.
0: Imagine somebody moves to Milwaukee.
1: Jokes aside.
0: The gated community in Bayview.
1: Jokes aside, I was hot.
0: I wasn't joking about the gated community. For the record, you were. But anyway.
1: But none of my neighbors got fences. It's one of those things to where like, it's just open.
0: It's a community.
1: Yeah, and I love my neighbors. I don't want them to feel like it's anything on them. But what do I do? How do I take it from here? Because I didn't get no footage of him. I ain't take no picture. Right? Like, I was in the middle of doing my passport. So I was like, I don't want to lose my spot.
0: You should get one of those garage cameras that I'm going to get in my garage that shows you everything you can see in the garage. Like, it's a part of the garage opener.
1: Can I see outside the garage?
0: No. You need a different camera for that. But that's another camera, so you're going to need more than one.
1: Yeah.
0: You're going to need one in, you're going to need one out.
1: Let me tell you,
0: and you're
1: going to
0: need the gated community.
1: I don't need the camera inside the garage. If you bypass the cameras outside the garage,
0: then I already know who you are.
1: You feel me?
0: Yeah,
1: right.
0: That's fair.
1: So in my opinion,
0: I'm just saying you can see them then trying to take anything out of your stuff. You have that on camera, but you know.
1: I feel you. Yeah, I feel you. But our garage isn't connected to our house.

0: less worried. We don't keep nothing
1: valuable
0: in there.
1: What does your gut say to do to deal with this random man who showed up in your backyard? Clearly not supposed to be there.
0: My gut says I should have chased after him yesterday.
1: Okay, but that...
0: I promise you. That's what everything in my soul
1: and
0: is
1: you
0: like.
1: Didn't you didn't do that.
0: You should have gone after him yesterday. You should have tried to take a picture, and I didn't do none of that. So now I'm basically on a manhunt for a dude that I feel very creeped out about. Some ratty tail, bummy, you know, the boo-boo the bear looking dog.

0: No, I just meant that DZ has your solution. If there was a problem, yo, I'll solve it. Or he might make it worse. It's What Would DZ Do on Kiss FM.
1: Hey, somebody said I do great deals on fences. I also install cameras. Kendall from Milwaukee.
2: Kendall got it.
1: Kendall said, I just went solo this year. Hit me up and gave us the number. I don't know if Kendall's a guy or a girl, but sweet, Kendall.
2: Custom made by
1: Appreciate
2: Kendall.
1: Appreciate you.
2: Okay, okay.
1: All right. Well, we're talking about DZ's problem where he found a man in his backyard when his son was playing.
2: Yeah, it was a stranger. Nobody we've ever seen before. He had a backpack off his back, bro, and my son repeatedly was saying hi to somebody that I thought was a neighbor. No, stranger.
1: Whitney and Racine wanted to know, did your son, who's two, by the way, Danny, did he start talking to the man first? What does it say here? It says...
2: So, Danny...
1: Our texts are so screwed up. I can't... They get all out of order. It's not you guys' fault.
2: Danny is our apprehensive child, right? Like, both of our kids are very welcoming. Like, hello, how are you type kids. But our kids are also, you know, taught stranger danger.
1: Oh, this is what Whitney said. After break, right now, after we play the song, could you explain a little bit for me? I missed just a few minutes or two of it, but is there a possibility he was walking, then that's why your boy started talking to him through the alley, and your voice started talking to him, and that led him to come closer to your yard? No, Whitney, because the guy had his backpack off and everything.
2: Yeah, dude,
1: he was hanging out. Off,
2: he was hanging out.
1: He was not walking through.
2: Sammy was on the other side of the yard. Danny was on the other side of the yard, closer to the alley. And what I love about this whole possible interaction is that my son never left, like, near my side.
1: Good.
2: He was saying hi from a distance, and without, you know, the words of a two-year-old or an older child, I mean, the words of a two-year-old, he kept saying hello. Hi, hey, you.
1: Because that man could have had a lollipop, you know what I mean?
2: He could have been trying to, like, tell Danny to come here silently and stuff like that.
1: Yeah, you never know.
2: Because he could have assumed that not seeing me right through the alley whatsoever, that I wasn't out there with my kids or these kids were outside alone.
1: He would have been a dead man, but I digress. Anyway, let's go to the phones, right? I love your evil laugh. Darlene's in West Milwaukee. Hi, Darlene.
2: Good morning.
3: Hello.
1: Hi.
3: DC, I have one of those on my garage.
2: What?
3: And it turns. What's nice about it.
1: What do you have on your garage, Darlene? Slow down. You have what on your garage?
2: A camera? Yeah, Jinx.
3: It's a Ring doorbell camera, and it goes right to my phone. And anytime it detects motion, it makes a noise.
2: Okay.
3: So my roommate we had it on, and somebody was by our garage. And on the Ring doorbell, it has an alarm, and it sounds like a siren, and you can put that on.
1: So did you...
3: And she did that, and the guy went running back to his car.
1: Siren.
2: This is all fine and dandy, but then I was out there in the moment. I was standing
1: right there.
2: I was literally like, there was no necessity for a Ring camera realistically in this moment, and I'm looking to protect my kids. Now, do they sell Ring cameras that are specifically for garages, or is it just any Ring camera you could just bolt it up to anywhere?
3: Well, she bought it from Amazon. She bought it from Amazon, and she kind of like researched it, like which ones are the best, and it's solar.
1: Oh, solar powered.
2: That's smart.
1: I get
2: that's so smart.
1: Sick of charging mine. Dang it.
2: No,
1: okay, my Ring annoys me when I have to recharge it. I love the solar power part of it, even though that's not the problem.
2: But pro tip though, because I do want to keep the space safe when we're not there. Obviously, at night it's a concern. The alley gets dark. We used to have a floodlight that all of a sudden ain't working now.
1: Look, Darlene, if he doesn't create a gated community in Bayview, the first one ever, then we got to get a Ring cam. That's it.
2: Yeah, for real. No, a gate might be
3: it. That's it.
2: Darlene.
3: All right. Talk to the neighbors. Make it a gated community.
1: I'm telling you, and Allie's moving in next. You had me a gated community in Bayview. Hello,
2: hey,
1: friends.
2: Say less.
1: I'm
2: who's
1: so
2: next?
1: Bougie.
2: Who's next?
1: The problem is I'd let everybody in. That's the damn problem. DZ be like, Allie, you gotta go. You let everybody in with no ID. You don't care who's who. You're having parties all day.
2: It's a chain link gate, okay? Don't get it twisted. It's a gated community, but it's a chain link gate.
1: Darlene,
2: thank you.
1: Thanks for calling.
3: Thank you. Bye.
2: She said get the camera, bro. The camera would have done nothing in the instance. Besides just actually captured footage of the dude that I didn't capture with my phone that was in my hand.
1: But you would know how often he's around there and what he's doing. I'll give him that.
2: Brenda
1: from Tosa texted in and said, I would make neighbors aware of this guy and do cameras. You can link them to your phone to watch and notify the police about the man. Okay, well, let's go to Saucy. She's been waiting patiently, and I know she's got stuff to say. Saucy!
2: Morning, Saucy.
4: Hey there. Hey, I was so patient.
1: You were.
2: Gold star for you, girl.
1: Somebody's saying, DZ, what did the man look like? And I'm like...

0: they asked a very generic, does he look like this? And I'm like, that's too generic. Like a tall black man, like that's not specific enough. You got to be specific if you're going to.
1: He was about 5'7", like olive-esque skin, you know, I'd say white dude, but had deep, like wrinkled grooves into his face. You know how like pit bulls kind of look?
0: Or like Doug.
1: Them scruffy dogs.
0: Like wrinkles.
1: Not necessarily. A little bit.
0: Wrinkles on their face.
1: But not cute though. Not cute. Like ew. Right, and ew. he had a rat nest single dreadlock on the back of his head. One single unkempt dread.
0: Oh, that's specific. Yeah, that's specific. Yeah. Okay,
1: he looks very specific. If I were to see him again, I'd be able to tighten him up on the spot. Yeah.
0: Mm-hmm. Okay, Saucy, what's your advice for DZ? This man appeared in his backyard.
2: I'm gonna back this up to a previous. What would DZ do when you were talking about your kids talking to strangers and being with strangers and stuff like that? Yeah. I think you need to traumatize your kids.
1: Well, we've
0: it sounded
1: them
0: like
1: danger.
0: Danny didn't go near the guy.
2: Them. You can tell them things. You can tell them, and you know what? Sometimes you can tell people anything until it happens to them. They're like, yeah, okay. I think you need to get a friend that they don't know and try and get the friend to lure them in. And then once your friend has them,
0: I'll be the friend.
2: Bring them back to your house. Yeah.
0: I know they know me, but I'll be the friend. I'll be like, come here. Auntie Allie's got you. Let's go to Six Flags.
1: That's doing the opposite of exactly what Saucy is saying, bro.
0: Only I'll love them and be nice.
2: See how unsafe this is. You cannot talk to strangers.
0: Why traumatize them for no reason? Come on.
1: It's just very Hispanic. It's very Hispanic. We be at Ross, we be at Target, TJ Maxx. If they're misbehaving, I will find the nearest Hispanic and be like, do you want to go with that man? Do you want to go with that man? And that man will usually accommodate the request and go like, come on. You go with me now if you're not behaving. That's a very, that's a normal trait, Saucy.
0: Oh, that's funny.
1: Lie.
0: That's funny.
1: That might work.
0: No, come on, you two.
3: It's friends.
4: I just want to say, I am a long-time texter, first-time caller, and I love you guys. Thank you so much for having me.
3: Well, thank you for calling, Brianna.
0: Thank you.
3: Already know. You brought the vacuum, Brianna.
0: Brianna, I love it that something triggered you enough to call. You keep texting and calling, okay?
4: 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Love you guys.
0: Love you back.
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0: Your body's awake, but your brain isn't. Allie and DZ get your brain going with a question of the day.
1: What is the flavor kick you are currently on? We get on flavor kicks, and at least I do, where I am so hyper-focused on one type of flavor, and that's all I want all the time.
2: Mm-hmm.
1: Whether it's like a Caesar salad, I want the Caesar dressing. I don't know, I'm coming up with random things. But lately, it's been blueberry muffins.
2: Yum.
1: Obsessed. Obsessed.
2: Yeah. No,
1: yeah. They have sugar-free ones at Walmart now in the bakery. And okay. I'm like, oh, I don't know if these are really sugar-free, but I'm

0: coming for you, baby.
1: Game on. I'm testing the theory.
0: I'm eating all of them just to see if they're really sugar-free in one sitting.
1: Try me. What is it, a two-pack? Done. Done.
0: It's a four-pack. It's a four-pack. Trust me, I know.
1: So sometimes they're two, sometimes they're three, sometimes they're fours or sixes, you
0: and
1: know?
0: And I was looking at them, and Number I saw five. The regular blueberry muffins, and I saw the sugar-free ones, and I went, hold on. But I bring this up because I walked in today after being sick, and there are three blueberry muffins sitting at my area in the studio. Mm-hmm. And I walked in, you weren't in the studio, you were in the bathroom, and all I could think was, wait, did I say out loud that I'm on a blueberry muffin kick? Like, mad blueberry muffin, like, obsessed. Oh, like you, one a day.
1: You running through them things.
0: Like if I don't have them, we go back to get more. Oh, like I'm telling you, I am on a blueberry muffin obsession. So when I came in, there were three blueberry muffins and I go, where did I tell DZ I was on a blueberry muffin kick? What is going on right now?
1: Nope.
0: And it's very specific. Can't be any blueberry muffin. Streusel, very important.
1: Very important to the muffin. Because I agree. Streusel is the top
0: tier. Cutting it right now with the no streusel.
1: Yep.
0: So blueberry's my thing right now. What's a flavor kick you get on? That's the question of the day, because I feel like we all get like this. We get obsessed.
1: Well, one, the boys love blueberry muffins. At first, younger in life, I didn't care for them.
0: On you left, still left
1: now
0: them for me?
1: I love blueberry muffins. I mean, yeah, of course, bro.
0: Aww.
1: Somebody dropped them off. I don't need to say who it was. Not me, even though I could take credit. And then they were like, oh, well, Allie's out ill? Yeah. Oh, no. Do you want the blueberry muffins? And I said, no, thank you.
0: Said Allie loves blueberry muffins.
1: I swear, really, because I'll eat a blueberry muffin. The boys eat blueberry muffins. Good. I couldn't agree more that streusel is top tier, regardless of the muffin you have.
0: Don't give me a muffin, blueberry muffin without streusel. Unsubscribe.
1: You unstreusel my muffin, I'm about to unscrew your face.
0: You messed up everything.
1: Got a story about unscrewing somebody's face.
0: Oh, what?
1: Papa almost had to tighten somebody up yesterday, and I could not wait to tell you. Listen.
0: I wish we had led with that. Nah. I wish we had led with that story.
1: It's a different question.
0: Oh, I can't wait.
1: What would DZ, maybe an Am I the Jerk. Anywho, this is the question of the day.
0: I can't wait to hear what happened with DZ now. Okay,
1: and
0: sorry.
1: We're talking flavor
0: kicks. What's the flavor kick you're on, for real?
1: Bowls of Rice. Have we told you about this spot yet? Man.
0: Bowls of Rice?
1: Yeah, it's this little spot downtown, right? Like, I'm talking about right downtown over off of the dining room, like the little like steakhouses strip over there by Zaretti's, by Carnivore.
0: Oh, you're talking about a Milwaukee Street.
1: Correct.
0: I know exactly where you're talking about. Yeah. Is Zaretti still there?
1: Yeah.
0: Oh my God.
1: Yeah. Still at the corner.
0: Wow. Okay.
1: Anywho, digress. There's this place.
0: It's Hotel Metro. That's what you're talking about.
1: Correct. It's a ghost kitchen called Bowls of Rice. This place that will literally has amazing flavor. It's this modern Asian fusion kitchen. Well, they'll throw a nice little bed of rice, some chicken, some steak, some, you know, fish if you want, you know, salmon, whatever. But the flavor that it gives you, bro, I've been on a flavor kick of this Bowls of Rice, Chipotle, Sriracha stuff. The little
0: I was
1: going to
0: say, is it Mexican? Is it any specific?
1: Asian fusion.
0: It's Asian fusion. Hell yeah.
1: Asian fusion. Sure.
0: Okay.
1: So it's got like Korean breaded
0: chicken. You can get
1: chicken,
0: all kinds of flavors.
1: All kinds of flavors, and when I say dang,
0: yes, bro. Bowls of rice. Now I'm gonna have to check it out. Okay, what are you guys currently obsessed with? What flavor kick are you on? 414-533-1037. That's the number to call. Oh my gosh, I gotta open the text, DZ.
1: Yeah, I got you.
0: Dang, I was trying to open everything, but my watch stopped me.
1: So much going on, man.
0: All right,
1: you want to go?
0: Yeah, let's go. What flavor kick are you on? We're gonna talk to you next.
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1: Ali and DZ get your brain going with a question of the day.
2: What is your current flavor obsession? I'm currently obsessed with blueberry muffins. Dun, dun, dun, dun, I carry them everywhere. No, I don't. Somebody gave me some. That's why I'm holding them up.
3: No, you brought those in. Don't lie, Ali.
2: These were in my pocket. I got another one for tomorrow. No, I'm holding up 3 blueberry muffins from our coworker. But no, what is the flavor kick you're on? You said you're on the, what's it called again?
3: Bowls of Rice.
2: Bowls of Rice, yummy, which is yummy. A place downtown. It sounds phenomenal. Asian fusion place. Go
3: but
2: to...
3: Is it Well? See, and I don't want to say the wrong street, but I want to say it's off of like Wells.
2: Well, if you're saying downtown and we gave a general area, if you can't find it in 2026... Not my problem.
3: It might be off.
2: You can Google it.
3: Is it Wells and Milwaukee? Are those cross sections? Are those intersection streets? It might be off Milwaukee.
2: Wells and Milwaukee.
3: Or is it Mason? No, I think it's Wells. It's off Milwaukee, though.
2: Okay, I'm going to find it. Go to Waylon. Go to Waylon and Wabaca.
3: Our resident youngin'.
2: Yes. Waylon.
4: Hi.
2: Are you alone?
4: Yes, I am.
2: Yes. We got it just right, man. It is on Milwaukee Street, DZ, the place you're talking about, Bowls of Rice, by the Pfister almost.
3: Yeah.
2: Kind of ish. Ish, even though the Pfister's not on Milwaukee. Okay, Waylon, what kind...
3: I was going to say, what?
2: It's not, but it's on the back. It's on the other side of Hotel Metro. It's all one corner.
3: Huh. Oh.
2: We're confusing everybody.
3: Whatever.
2: We got to move on.
3: Yes,
2: Waylon.
3: What up, Bobby?
2: What's your current flavor obsession?
4: So,

0: I am just eating a bunch of popsicles, but the mango and the pineapple ones I'm eating.
1: Ooh, mango and pineapple popsicles.
2: That's your current obsession, so you ignore the other flavors. Don't we all with popsicles have the one flavor and you come back and it's all the white ones are left, the lime ones?
1: The boys eat those first. Yeah. It's crazy, so we're good with it.
2: You should be so happy your boys eat the nastiest popsicles first.
1: Danny, our two-year-old, will literally eat all the white ones, the yellow ones, so he's yanking all them
2: he
1: bananas.
2: He likes those colors.
1: Hey, we good with it.
2: I'd be good. Don't touch the red or the purple the orange.
1: Don't touch the blue. Don't touch the orange. Thank you.
2: Eat the white.
1: Whatever you want, man. Nah, but wait, wow. You obsessed with that pineapple and that mango. I actually love the mango myself.
2: Mm-hmm. And it's a great point, Waylon, because Lori is going to come on next, and she's got something interesting to say when it comes to flavors like that, too. So, Waylon, when we see you this summer, we're going to have popsicles. Got it?
0: Got it.
2: All right.
0: It.
2: So I'll have him ready for you. Love you. Bye.
1: Later, bud. Bye.
2: His mom messaged me and said, I didn't realize all the kids were off school last Friday. I would have brought him in and he could have hung out with Owen Hudson and Sammy. And I was like, girl, you don't want this fire.
1: Girl, this smoke was already blazing. No.
2: If it wasn't chaotic enough, it would have been just more fun.
1: Just add Weston. Duh.
2: Yeah, honestly. All right. Go to OG Lori in Milwaukee at Timmerman Airport.
1: OG.
2: Lori.
3: Buenos dias. Good morning. Good morning.
2: Good morning. So you might have heard Waylon talking about his popsicle flavors. I said, what's your current flavor obsession? And Lori's got one by season, it sounds like.
1: Hmm?
3: Yes, indeedy. Every spring and summer, I love anything peach and raspberry flavored. But come winter time, it's got to be chocolate peppermint.
1: Okay. See, you said season. I thought she meant like Lowry's or something or some Old Bay.
3: No, that's tahine.
1: She said that's
3: tahine is excellent on watermelon slices.
2: Don't they put it on everything, basically?
1: You can, and I do.
2: Somebody texted in and said, hey, gang, it's Ray from Milwaukee, and my current obsession is the chocolate glazed donuts from Speedway. I just have to have them.
1: Mm.
2: I did that with Dunkin's Long Johns one year, the vanilla flavor, the vanilla ice Long Johns. I just couldn't get enough of them. It was like one straight year of give me those vanilla Long Johns. So, pause. Ray, I think you'd shut up, DZ.
1: No, because I'm the same way. I like chocolate or vanilla. I'll take the Long John, bro. The whole thing.
2: Only vanilla that year.
3: You have that year-round flavor of, you know, peanut butter cups because you never lose that.
1: Well. You never lose that kick. No, you never lose that kick. Sammy got on Reese's cups today because it's crazy sock day at school. You don't lose that kick, OG.
2: Aww. I love that. Well, thanks for calling, Lori.
3: Absolutely. Glad you're feeling better, hon.
2: Thank
3: hope
2: you.
3: Going well for you.
2: Thanks.
3: You guys
2: too.
3: Have a great day.
1: You too. Bye. Love you. Bye.
2: Ashley from Waukesha said, lime is the flavor kick I'm on. I blame Cinco de Mayo and Lime Alani. She's obsessed with the Alanis.
1: I was like, what's a Lime Alani?
2: Alani. The drinks.
1: Lime Alani.
2: Oh, Trisha Milwaukee said she's currently obsessed with chocolate banana.
1: Ooh.
2: Chocolate banana malts, Cliff Bars, muffins. The chocolate is just a bonus. It's really about the banana. What gets us on these flavor kicks? I don't know. I've been on a blueberry muffin kick. I don't know what it is.
1: It's something about a chocolate covered banana and there go the flavor of them things. I'm with it. I support. I endorse.
2: Oh, your wife texted in. Chicken pad thai is her current one.
1: That's always her obsession.
2: Every day of the week she wants chicken pad thai.
1: What's your current flavor obsession? She's like, oh, this has been about 10 years strong. 10 years strong chicken pad thai.
2: Nice try, Aaron.
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0: still think you're a jerk.
1: You get to be our moral compass.
2: No, wait, you're a jerk.
1: It's time to find out. Am I the jerk?
3: Look what you did, you little jerk.
4: Well, well, well, this one is interesting. Am I the jerk for not wanting to use a bed that she used with her ex?
5: Well. Oh, well.
4: You're thinking too much. Okay, Allie and DZ, am I a jerk for not wanting to sleep or use a bed my wife and her ex-husband used?
5: Ooh.
4: We met last year and got married last week and have been moving in together.
5: Congratulations.
4: Yeah. I asked her to get a new bed once we move in together because it kind of makes me uncomfortable that she had this with her ex-husband.
5: Yeah.
4: She said, I'm being silly. And the sheets and bedding are all we need to change.
5: Huh.
4: But that's not good enough for me.
5: You ain't gonna flip the mattress, nothing?
4: Maybe we should have talked about this before we got married.
5: I guess.
4: But now that we're moving in together, I want her to get rid of the bed and buy a new one. Am I the jerk for not wanting to use the bed she used with her ex?
5: Where's your bed? Bring your bed through, Papa.
4: Maybe he had an ex, too.
5: Hey, right. Well, now nobody's using no bed. Everybody sleep on the floor then.
4: Look, in my 20s, crazy. When I was more emotionally immature than I am now, I could imagine getting mad about something stupid like this. Today, I could never because you date multiple people. What, are you going to buy a bed every 3 months?
5: I mean,
4: in the dating world, you're going to buy a bed every 4 months when you start dating someone new? Never.
5: I think there's a difference because he's going marriage to marriage.
4: Because they were married?
5: Yeah, they were married, and who knows, who cares how long. He's going, listen, this is the bed you maritally shared with your ex-husband. I don't want to bring that same energy. And some people are firm believers in energy transferring, right?
4: Absolutely.
5: Perfect example. My mom tried to give me my mom and dad's bed,
4: mm-hmm.
5: right? Like, it was a huge, like, Texas king size bed, right? When they separated and then they sold the house, everybody moved out. I was already living with, you know, my then fiance, now wife Erin, right?
4: Yeah.
5: She tried to give me their old mattress. I looked her square in her face and said, nah, throw it out, give it to somebody else, burn it. I know there's somebody else that needs it. She's like, oh, but it's a good bed. I'm like, I'm not sleeping on the same bed y'all slept on.
4: Was it because it was your parents? Because of the energy? Because they got divorced? Like, what was it?
5: The least of it was because they got divorced and the energy that it carried. It was more just because I didn't want to sleep in my parents' bed, right? It's just, I don't necessarily want to sleep in anybody else's field either, right? You do what you need to do in that bed. You sweat in that bed. You funk in that bed.
4: Think about it. You just went on a trip, though. What do you do at hotels?
5: And you sleeping in randos' beds. I hate that. I genuinely dislike sleeping in anybody else's bed than my own. So I'm leaning towards the not the jerk here. But then what happened before y'all got married? Did you not sleep in that bed before?
4: Right, exactly. Cece from Milwaukee texted in and said, me and my niece say not the jerk. I get it's weird. They probably did stuff in that mattress.
5: Right.
4: But then Danny in Kenosha says, jerk, throw those dollars and buy the mattress yourself if it bothers you that much.
5: Ding, ding, ding, ding, ding, ding. For real.
4: Mm-hmm.
5: But not the jerk for the way you feel about it, though, because I truly understand you not wanting to sleep in a past relationship, an actual marriage.
4: It just feels so... Bed. I get the energy thing, but it also feels so immature. Like, come on.
5: I'd be unbothered.
4: You're not the first person they've been with. Get over it kind of thing.
5: I'd be unbothered if it was just dating. I feel like there's a threshold and not now difference now that you're married, and that's where this is maybe...
4: But then it's like, You've already been in the bed of dating, you know? So
5: I'd
4: then
5: assume.
4: Who cares at that point? You're already doing it.
5: Now you want a fresh bed for your marriage?
4: Yeah, like, come on.
5: You ain't put that on the registry, though.
4: True. Everyone's saying he should go buy a bed with her. Well, this is not What Would DZ Do. This is Am I the Jerk?
5: Heard.
4: For not wanting to use the bed she used with her ex-husband.

0: told her to go out and buy a new one because they're moving in together.
1: I like this and I don't like this all at the same time, bro. You're too petty and I just don't like the energy you're already bringing to the new marriage. I want to say congratulations, but you're coming at it from a petty angle off rip.
0: Nope, he's upset about the bed. Everyone's like, why is it on her to buy a new mattress? Why doesn't he buy it? Mm. We don't know, but is he the jerk? That might make him the jerk that he's telling her to buy it.
1: That is what makes him the jerk. Actually, good point. Good call out on that, because that does make him feeling about it is not jerky. Him telling her that she got to get a new mattress, you're the jerk, bro. You're the only one that feels weird.
0: Somebody said, OMG, wow, he's totally the jerk. Grow up. Does he not kiss her because her ex-husband kissed her? Come on now.
1: You don't want to lay next to her because your ex-husband laid next to her? Oh, my gosh.
0: All right. Well, we're going to talk to you guys next. Am I the jerk is what he wants to know for not wanting to use the bed she used with her ex. We'll talk to you next.
2: All right.
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0: jerk.
1: You get to be our moral compass.
2: No, wait, you're a jerk.
1: It's time to find out. Am I the jerk?
3: Look what you did, you little jerk.
4: Okay, he wants to know if he's a jerk for not wanting to use the bed that she used with her ex.
5: Ex-husband, not just any ex.
4: Mm-hmm. And he wants to know if he's being petty. He's like, we met last year, we got married last week, and now we're moving in together, and I asked her to get a new bed.
6: They got married, they only met last, wait, I missed
4: no,
6: the whole
4: they met
6: one
4: last year.
6: They've only met each other.
4: They got married last week,
5: oh,
4: so
5: this,
4: what?
5: This fast
4: it's their
5: moving.
4: Second marriage, dude. They're probably in their, come on.
5: Oh, the second marriage is,
4: well,
5: you can do whatever you
4: if
5: want?
4: She's a, well, you move a lot faster. Oh, yes, 100%.
5: That is crazy.
4: When you've already been married, you already know the roles. You
5: I
4: know
5: guess.
4: What works and doesn't.
5: You know, that's not so crazy.
4: No, I don't actually think it's that weird to get married quicker.
5: No, it's not,
4: when
5: for
4: you've
5: sure.
4: been married before.
5: It is a second marriage
4: for him. Okay, so let's go to the phones. We're going to start with Tanya in Kenosha.
5: We know her.
4: Mm-hmm. Got her own theme song. Jinx.
5: Double Jinx.
4: You got to buy me a Diet Coke.
5: Got it.
4: Tanya!
7: Good morning.
4: Is he a jerk for not wanting to use the bed she shared with her ex-husband?
7: He's a big fat jerk.
4: BFJ!
5: That sounds funny. Okay.
4: Big fat
5: Why?
4: Jerk.
5: Why,
7: I might as well have a PowerPoint presentation here. Jeez, boy.
5: Oh, my goodness.
7: So, first of all, if this guy is saying we have to switch that bed, he better not ever be sleeping at a hotel, because if you can't handle that mattress at home, who's going to go out and sleep on a bed that a billion people have done way more crazy stuff on?

0: one, you know it.
1: That's true.
2: But was it her ex-husband?
1: But it wasn't the ex-husband.
0: No, it could have been. You can't tell me they've never been to a hotel with her ex-husband. You don't know.
1: Yeah. Yeah, no.
0: And then the other one is, okay, so premaritally, has he never spent time on that bed before? Why is it a problem now?
1: That was my question. Yeah. Was it because the marriage mm-hmm. now changes everything for you? Because otherwise,
2: a good question.
1: Has she always been at your house?
2: Yeah, I don't know. You never know.
1: Weird.
2: It is weird. But
0: and
2: he's
0: the
2: like,
0: last one is the budget. So why is he asking her to buy a new mattress? He's married now. He knows the budget. If he can replace it, he can go ahead and replace it. If not, you know why she's not doing it. That's hundreds or thousands of dollars.
1: Dang, girl.
0: Chill out, my man.
2: That's quite the PowerPoint presentation you've put on today, Tanya. Yeah. I am impressed. And you can set the clicker down now.
1: No notes.
2: We conclude, in conclusion, BFJ, big fat jerk.
0: BFJ!
1: We love it. No, it's good to hear from you, Tanya. Yep.
2: All right, Tanya, we're moving along.
0: See you guys.
2: Somebody disagrees.
1: Bye, much love.
2: Bye.
1: Oh.
2: Yeah, I can read some text too from 414-799-1037. Somebody said, not the jerk. Sounds like an insecurity that needs to be addressed. And as a partner, that's part of your responsibility, no matter how silly it sounds. Ah, it's a marriage communication and compromise. Ah, okay.
1: Yeah, you're not wrong.
2: Mm-hmm.
1: You got to figure it out, but you didn't figure it out before you got married and I'm now moving in a week later.
2: Yeah, it's like something I'm telling you. It's something strange. Yeah. All right, let's go to the phones. Let's go to Amanda and Racine next. Amanda!
0: I'm so excited.
1: She's sliding and slipping through the house.
2: Amanda, do you disagree with Tanya and Kenosha? Is he the jerk? Oh, yeah?
3: Yes, I disagree with her. Absolutely not the jerk. This guy is not the jerk.
2: Ooh.
3: And first of all, you can get a mattress on Amazon for like $200. A really nice one, because I just did that. I just remodeled my bedroom.
1: Oh, this is fair.
3: Because I'm
1: phone.
3: Having a soon-to-be ex. Yes.
2: Mm. Okay, so Amanda, you're getting divorced, and then you meet someone new in a year or two, and then you move in to get, like, what if they, so if they said get rid of the bed you used with your ex, you would
1: she
2: do it?
1: I already got rid of my bed.
3: I got rid of it. I was already the ick. I already got rid of that. Then I'm wondering why she doesn't want to get rid of it. You were married.
1: And it makes
3: it's different
1: sense.
3: With dating, but it's marriage.
2: Sometimes I kept mine because
1: the smell sticks, the energy sticks, the memory sticks.
2: I kept it because money, because it's expensive to buy a bed.
1: The only thing that don't stick is money.
2: Yeah, it's true.
3: But I mean, I did a whole remodel, so. Yeah. That is a whole different bedroom of pink in there, flowers now.
1: Different strokes for different folks.
2: She took it all out on the bedroom, Amanda did. She said, I'm going to make it my own.
1: It's my room now.
2: It is funny the things people focus on.
3: Walls, everything gone.
2: What they want to fix and get rid of in divorces. It's pretty funny.
1: Well, think of it like almost a death, right? Like, mm-hmm. And hate to be that morbid about it, but sometimes when people pass, you either completely change to get rid of the memory, put everything in a box and stow it away, mm-hmm. or you keep the room exactly the same. How it was when they were alive, whether it's a partner, family member, whatever, somebody, a loved one, right?
2: Mm-hmm.
1: Some people get rid of the memory and don't want the memory because it was that bad.
3: I will say, if it's a bed frame, that's another story. You're going too far. The mattress, I get. The bed frame, you could keep the bed frame.
1: Bed frame is fine, not the mattress.
3: Bed frame is good to go. The mattress, get the hell out of here.
1: Box spring's cool or no?
2: It all carries the energy.
3: No, yeah, box spring too. Get the box spring out too.
1: Oh, box spring's got to go too.
2: Absolutely no sense, Amanda,
1: well,
2: for the record.
1: I don't even want the frame then.
2: I mean, what are you keeping the frame for then? What the hell?
3: Okay, but I think you're right. Bed frame, so
1: okay.
3: I mean, I can't talk. I got rid of everything.
1: She's funny. You are a riot,
2: Ziba. That was therapeutic for her. That's why.
1: She's coming from a recently real place.
2: Mm-hmm.
1: By recent, we mean
3: I
1: right now.
3: I couldn't destroy stuff. I couldn't break it, so I just bought new stuff instead.
2: This guy just threw it all out.
1: Heard, girl. $200 a little mattress off Amazon is smooth.
2: Well, we're split down the middle, so Amanda, thanks for that. We'll talk to you later.
3: Love you guys.
1: Love you. Back. Bye.
2: All right, go to Jamie in Milwaukee. She's going to be the tiebreaker today. Is he the jerk for not wanting to use the bed she used with her ex?
1: Morning, Jim.
4: Morning.
2: What's wrong?
4: Oh, I'm just driving.
2: Oh, okay.
1: Oh, sorry. Morning
2: routine. Normally, she's all mad when I answer the phone. She's like, yeah, mm-hmm. Which way you going, Jamie? Jerk or not the jerk?
4: Dude, he is the jerk.
1: Fair.
4: That is some pettiness going on. If that mattress did not save the last marriage, sir, I don't think that's going to be the tiebreaker this time around. Your priorities are a little messed up. And Amanda, the last caller, did you hear yourself? You did it on your own terms. Somebody did not tell you to get rid of your stuff. You wanted to. It was therapy for you.
1: That's
4: this
1: actually
4: man
1: a really
4: is
1: good point.
4: Out there.
2: Yeah.
4: Which I was with DZ. I was like, dude, why didn't you bring your mattress? Where did yours go? Which to my point was like, okay, maybe he got rid of it. But did you hear? You got rid of it. Now you want this ma'am to go out there and get rid of a perfectly good mattress. For what reason?
1: This ma'am.
2: Some of y'all have been divorced and getting remarried and it shows, okay?
4: Like I said, the mattress didn't save the last marriage. I don't think it's going to be the reason you guys stay together or break up this time.
1: Facts.
2: You're right. But you never know. Maybe they weren't. Maybe there was some issues in that department. Ooh, I'm just saying.
1: Hey.
4: Do some stages above it if you want to, but don't be going out there to spend money on a new mattress unless it's been past the time. They say 7 years, you should get a new one anyway.
1: They do say that.
2: I'm in trouble.
4: But that's a whole other thing.
1: Jamie said, listen, you the jerk, bro. Get you a mattress topper and move on, bro.
2: Seriously.
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0: male-dominated professions, which men are getting better at joining them. 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
1: Well, here's the thing
0: about... Why are you trying to screw us all and put us into one week?
1: Here's the thing about Teachers and Nurses Week, right? Teachers Week is technically shorter than Nurses Week.
0: Why?
1: Because Teachers Week is only Monday, Tuesday, Wednesday, Thursday. It stops on Friday. Teachers Appreciation Week is technically done on Friday.
0: Did it start last week?
1: It started on Monday. So teachers technically, by the national average, get 4 days, Monday, Tuesday, Wednesday, Thursday, and then on
0: I have it today, from May 4th to May 8th. I don't know where you got that it ends on Thursday.
1: Oh, so it ends on Friday. It goes through the whole week?
0: That's what I'm saying. But then the nurse's week starts in the middle of the week and goes to May 12th, right. Which is next, what, Wednesday?
1: Into next Tuesday. It stops on Tuesday.
0: Oh, it doesn't even go, they don't get a full week. They're the ones who don't get the full 7 days.
1: They get a full week. They just don't get a full week. They get a work week,
0: and
1: 5 days.
0: And teacher appreciation's only five because the work.
1: Right.
0: I
1: had my, I cut it off a day short. So they do get through Friday. Teachers get Monday, Tuesday, Wednesday, Thursday, Friday. Excuse me. But then Nurses Appreciation Week starts today through next Tuesday to give them 5 days also.
0: Why do we screw them, man?
1: I don't know. Technically, the nurses get 6 days, so they get an extra day.
0: I don't get why they're shoved into the same week. I mean, we have 52 weeks in a year, and this is the week you got to do Teacher Appreciation and Nurses Week Mother's Day. Give me a break. Tell me you're trying to screw women over without telling me.
1: So
0: right,
1: you
0: got to
1: do more math, right? You got to do a little more math, because technically, even though teachers only get 5 days, nurses get 6 days. That one of the days for nurses is Mother's Day, so you got to subtract that from the nurse's day because it's Mother's Day. So basically, the professions only get five apiece. And sure, there are males in these fields, teachers and nurses.
0: Oh.
1: It is a female-dominated industry.
0: Somebody wrote in, we get forgotten, but it's also correction officer week as well. I'm a nurse at a prison.
1: Somebody told us that last time. Who was it? Somebody did say, it's correctional officer week as well. Who was
0: that? Dang. I don't know. It's somebody who's a correctional officer, I'm guessing.
1: Last year, who said that? Was it Kate the Great? Who said that?
0: I don't remember.
1: Deja vu. Somebody told us last year, it's also Correctional Officers Week. And I said, ain't nobody worried about y'all, bro.
0: Your wife is a teacher, third grade teacher. What does she think about teacher appreciation? Does she care at all that does she not even have time to realize it because they're trying to wrap up the school year?
1: She doesn't care so much. It's nice to be recognized. But the thing is, it's also a thankless job at the same time. So having something throughout the week, it's cool. But then it gets coupled up with Spirit Week for the kids.
0: Right.
1: And a bunch of end of the year wrap-up stuff. So, yeah, you're right. She's busy. She's focused. This morning, the teacher who's being appreciated, my wife, was the one that went and picked up the coffees. One, shout out Scooters or wherever she picked up the coffee from this morning. They donated it to the teachers. But she had to go pick it up. So we had to go drop the boys off early
0: to
1: daycare.
0: So she had to go pick up her appreciative.
1: She had to go pick up the coffee to go then bring it to the other teachers and work it out. So it's like, it's one of those catch 22.
0: You
1: depends on the side of the blade you want to fall on where in these appreciation weeks. But, shout out her. She did it.
0: Okay, I said, why does Nurses Week start on a Wednesday then? And why are they all shoved together? And somebody said, I'm assuming Nurses Week goes into the weekend for nurses who work weekends only. So they're saying, Teachers Week is Monday through Friday, but then Nurses Week goes across a weekend. Either way, it's weird that you were shoving it all into 1 week. I don't get it.
1: 1 week together, all coupled in on a female-dominated industry with a female holiday being Mother's Day on Sunday. it's a lot of let's loop
0: so
1: the women in together for this week.
0: So messed up. I have an issue with this. Okay, 414-533-1037. Teachers, nurses, where are you at? Oh, wait, you're busy working. We'll let everybody else speak for you.
1: We gonna let somebody else defend the teachers, dog?
0: We want to shout you guys out. We want you guys to have a good week. But I want someone to explain to me why they have to share and why we start on Wednesday.
1: Yeah.
0: We're so backwards, dude.
1: We are backwards. I ain't gonna lie. We are backwards.
0: I don't get it at all. Somebody said, everyone too worried about being recognized. Grow up and just do your job, especially nurses. Whoa.
1: Captain Save-A-Life over here.
0: These are people who are, one, shaping the generations of your future and taking care of the kids, and the other one is saving lives. So chill out, okay?
1: I'd argue say both jobs
0: chill
1: do
0: out.
1: Both.
0: Yeah,
1: both
0: honest
1: jobs
0: to God,
1: do both.
0: If they don't kill you first.
1: Both jobs do both.
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0: What up? It's Allie.
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0: 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Before we get back into Nurses and Teachers Week and why I don't understand why it's all shoved into the same one.
1: I really don't know why.
0: We just wanted to give a shout out to everyone that called still about Am I the Jerk?
1: A couple trying to win tickets still. Y'all late.
0: You guys, but thank you for calling. Now we've got to get to the topic at hand.
1: Yep.
0: And let's go to the phones. Let's start with Sarah in Muskego. She's a nurse. Hi, Sarah. Hi.
1: Good morning.
0: Happy good Nurses morning. Appreciation Week.
1: Shout out you, girl.
2: Thank you.
0: Do we know why it's like that? And do we know why you have to share all your accolades with teachers and Mother's Day?
2: You know, I wish I did. I don't think it was always like this, though. I've been a nurse for like 25 years.
0: Really?
2: I don't remember
0: sharing
2: with the nurses.
1: Okay, so,
2: I feel like it's changed recently, but I agree with you guys. It's thankless.
1: It's weird.
2: For sure.
1: It's weird.
0: It's like we do it to act like we're recognizing everybody, but it's just kind of a mess on the calendar, and the whole staff ends up doing all the work, and the bosses of the staff end up giving them the accolades, right? Well, like the principal at the teacher is doing it for the teachers, you know?
1: The work doesn't stop, right?
0: Yeah.
1: And it's not like everything's normal or regular, or people don't act up, or you don't got to take care of anybody less at a hospital, right? Like, you still got to do your whole job. So it is a thankless job, but you signed up knowing that.
0: I don't know if this is true, but Tiffany in Milwaukee texted in and said,

0: said that Nurses Week always starts on May 6th, no matter the day of the week, because it lands to honor the birthday of Florence Nightingale, the founder of nursing.
1: Huh.
2: Yeah, it is always.
0: Is that right? So it always concludes on May 12th. President Reagan started this recognition in 1982. Well, I learned something new today, if that's true.
1: So who's the Florence Nightingale of teaching's birthday right before Florence Nightingale's birthday, and why we start Teachers Appreciation on the 4th?
0: I'm going to have on my friend who literally teaches nursing at Marquette tomorrow and be like, have you ever heard about this?
1: We need a historical teaching and nursing associate. I don't even know what that means, but clearly we got something going on that has this collusion for this holiday, and I think it's a little weird.
0: Well, that would explain why she's saying it doesn't always fall. It falls weirdly. But May 6th is always going to be when Teacher Appreciation Week is.
1: Correct.
0: It's always.
1: Yeah. Correct. So in the 25 years, because I did want to ask, right, you've done 25 years into your career as a nurse. When did they start doing teachers and nurses appreciation, or in your case, when did they start doing Nurses Appreciation Week?
0: Says 84.
2: Well, I think it's always been a nurse's
0: 74. 74 is when they started proclaiming a National Nurse Week. But
1: not new.
0: But it was not until, I guess, they made it official in the 80s, and then it became May 6th, National Nurses Day, and to May 12th, the birthday of Florence Nightingale, the founder of modern nursing. I don't know anything about I've heard Florence Nightingale. I never knew any of this. Now I feel like I need to read a book on her or something.
1: I knew her.
2: The first nurse.
0: Dang.
2: That's what everyone wears, the little white hat.
1: She modernized medicine.
0: Dang. Yes. When you see the I feel so un... cultured.
1: No. The woman with the little white hat that when everybody pictures her, that's Florence Nightingale. We've all seen her.
2: Yeah.
1: And people don't think about it because who would think about the originators of nursing?
0: Her birthday's May 12th. That's why Nurses Week always ends on May 12th. Wow. Okay.
1: Okay.
2: Here's a good one for you, though, about Nurses Week.
0: Yeah.
2: I have a friend who works in a hospital, and for Nurses Week, they got to have a potluck, so they make their own food and bring it in.
0: Oh, that's so kind. That's so nice.
2: Yeah.
0: Hey, happy Nurses Week, by the way. I'm not giving you anything other than a shout-out on the radio.
2: Hey, that's okay.
0: But
2: that's
0: feel like...
2: We appreciate it.
0: Well, no, I feel like you guys do a lot. You are first responders. You know a lot, and we appreciate you, and I learned a lot, including about the founder of nursing. Didn't know a thing about that today.
1: Shout out Florence. So,
0: all right. Thanks for calling, Sarah.
2: Yeah, have a good week,
0: you
2: guys.
0: Too.
1: No, you have a better week.
0: You deserve it, girl.
1: Much love. Bye.
0: There it is.
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0: Can you believe that?
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0: You, Alex Warren, the 3rd of July.
1: By the lakefront, enjoying the vibes.
0: Crying because he sings your favorite love song. 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

0: Whoever texted in, don't forget it's Nurses Week. Don't worry, we talked about it in length yesterday. Why? We didn't understand why it started and ended in the middle of the week. And then we came to the conclusion that we know now why, because it ends, or it starts on the, what, Florence Nightingale's birthday?
1: It ends on Florence Nightingale's birthday.
0: I didn't even know who she was. I've heard that name. I didn't realize she invented nursing.
1: She's
0: okay?
1: The mother of modern nursing.
0: So that's really cool. So
2: shout out Florence.
0: So it always starts on her birthday, which is May 6th. I didn't know this. Or the 12th, whatever it is.
1: Whoever texted it had to have been rage baiting, because we've been talking about it basically all week.
0: She was born on May 12th, so it ends on her birthday.
1: That's why, yeah, it ends, not starts. And I don't know why it starts on the 6th in the middle of Teacher's Week, but
0: so anyway, because we were saying it's so messed up that we have Nurses Week, Teacher's Week, both female-dominated, you know, professions, and you got Mother's Day. Now you got graduation added on. Mm-hmm. Don't even get me started. No, okay.
1: I mean, birthday's on top of that, and I'm sure we're missing something else.
0: Memorial Day. I forgot about Memorial Day.
1: What else are we missing? Memorial Day.
0: And then it's festival season. Dude.
1: Gee.
0: But back to me.
1: May might be one of the busiest months.
0: May's crazy.
1: Cinco de Mayo already passed? Mm-hmm. Think about
0: it's too much.
1: Too much.
0: May's a wild month.
1: Anywho.
0: But I did make Hudson go do something all on his own.
1: He drove?
0: Yeah, he did. And I sat in the passenger and went, I hope they don't pull us over since he's only 12. No, I drove. He, you know, got Invisalign, and he has to wear the rubber bands or whatever on his braces every night.
1: I forgot about that. How's it been going?
0: It's going good. I'm surprised that he's been wearing them. I have caught him a couple times trying to put them on without brushing, because every time you eat, you take them off and you brush and you put them back on. So I'm like, my guy, I'm on to you. And when we go back, they're going to know. They're going to see your teeth, and they're going to see cavities and all that sugar you're pushing all up that under the Invisalign. You better brush it out, or your teeth are going to rot under there. Was that a good scare tactic?
1: That was.
0: Thank you.
1: Well,
0: did I scare everybody?
1: The Invisalign's going to get all nasty and yellow
0: it
1: and
0: is.
1: Gross.
0: It does. And the other day I said, where's your Invisalign? He goes, it's on. I go, oh, your teeth are so clean, I can't see it. That's what I'm talking about.
1: Good job.
0: That's what I'm talking about.
1: Cool.
0: So we had to go to the orthodontist because he needed more rubber bands. And I was like, let's just pop over there. I don't feel good. You need rubber bands. I just want you to run in. You're 12.
1: You can do this.
0: You can run in. Just tell him.
1: They know you.
0: Your name's Hudson. Yep. I didn't call or anything. I just said, you just showed up.
1: Oh.
0: It's just a small little orthodontist. I'm like, just run in.
1: I don't know how getting rubber bands for, you know, braces or
0: it's one of those like
1: Invisalign.
0: I don't think they're charging. I don't know. They

0: Maybe they will. But you walk in, they give you a sample, like a pack of 100, right. And you walk out.
1: Right.
0: You know? So he said, well, what do I say? What do I do? And I go, you walk up to the front desk and you go, hi, I'm Hudson. I am, see Dr. Payne. Yes, the real doc. Dr. Payne. I need more bands for my braces. That's it. Because it really is true. That book, Anxious Attachment, is about making your kids go out and do things so that they're not afraid of everything. And I get social anxiety when I don't go out enough. I see it in my own self.
1: Of course.
0: You know? So same. I need to make sure these kids are prepared for the world, mm-hmm. and that they know how to talk to people and interact, you know?
1: Just be a human, right?
0: Yes.
1: It's not even about being like an adult. Right? Even adults are awkward, socially awkward everywhere.
0: Just being comfortable interacting with people in a business, you know? He's going to be 13.
1: Mm-hmm.
0: He's going to be 13.
1: Well, and taking that step, just going like, hey, it's a simple request. Hey, see Dr. Payne. I need new rubber bands. Can I get some, please?
0: So he goes and he's like, okay. And he goes, well, let me fix my tie. And he fixes his fake tie and he goes, let me get in there. And I go, Hudson, you're funny. Get in there.
1: Kids are riot.
0: He goes in. He's in there for about 30 seconds. And I'm like, shoot, is everything going okay? So I text him.
1: They charged him. He didn't have money.
0: What's funny is I'm like, go be independent. Do it. And then I'm texting him the whole time. Everything okay? You good? How's it going in there? Are you getting everything? What's happening? He walks right out as soon as I'm texting. He's like, got him.
1: Done.
0: And I was like, oh, good. He's like, I'm like, how was it? He's like, well, I told her my name was Hudson. She asked she had to look up the type of Invisalign braces I have. And then she had to get the right bands. And so I got them. And then here they are. We can go. And that was it.
1: Easy.
0: And I said, Hudson, I'm so proud of you. And I could see how proud he was of himself. I could see a little bit of confidence being, you know, put into his body from interacting and doing these independent adult things that makes him proud to be independent.
1: He walked out a little taller.
0: Yeah, he did, honestly.
1: Mm-hmm.
0: And so there is something to making your kids do things on their own, even if, because everything in me thought, well, I'm the parent. Shouldn't I go in and get the rubber bands for the braces at the orthodontist? I'm like, no.
1: No.
0: He's more than capable. He puts them on every night. Let him go get the bands, you know?
1: And we want to promote as much independence as possible.
0: So this good
1: is
0: for
1: amazing.
0: Them.
1: For these
0: but
1: kids.
0: We do too much for them in this era. Like, as a parent, already. I admit it. We do way too much.
1: I catch myself all the time with our 2 and 4 year old. Yep. That's straight up. Even the small little details of you can carry your own backpack.
0: Mm-hmm.
1: When
0: yes.
1: I get our oldest off the
0: that
1: bus,
0: one.
1: Keep that backpack
0: that
1: on.
0: One.
1: Grab your own backpack. Take your own backpack off. We're even doing it with our 2 year old's diaper bag. The second I get him from daycare, my man's Mr. Independent. He now knows he carries his own bag.
0: Mm-hmm.
1: He gets mad if I try to carry it for him.
0: Mm-hmm.
1: Right, Danny, our youngest? We got to keep promoting this little stuff.
0: Mm-hmm.
1: Pushing it. But is there a line, right? Do we push it too much?
0: Right.
1: I'd
0: That's
1: argue
0: my
1: and
0: worry.
1: Say my parents made me a little too independent sometimes.
0: They did. You were going to the store at 3, dude.
1: Yeah.
0: On your own. That's crazy.
1: Right.
0: That's too independent, DZ.
1: But
0: Too independent.
1: I appreciate it.
0: Well, yeah.
1: I don't think it's wrong. But now, on the back end of life, I struggle to ask for help because I'm so independent.
0: Mm.
1: Right? Sometimes I push myself to do everything by myself because I'm so independent.
0: Well, and I realized that with the kids. The other day, I was yelling about the laundry. And Owen's like, do you want some help? I go, I do.
1: Yeah.
0: And he goes, okay, let me help you fold it. And I go, you should be doing this on your own. Like I got mad at myself.
1: Yeah.
0: And I was like, why am I letting you come help? You should just be doing
1: you
0: this,
1: just
0: man.
1: Be doing it. Why am I here?
0: Somebody said, I call it controlled independence. That's a good way to put it.
1: It is controlled independence.
0: Because
1: here's the thing. When my parents did, you know, let me go out by myself to the store.
0: In Colombia.
1: I was in Colombia, another country, different times. It was the 90s, all right? It was the 90s in Colombia. Escobar had just died. The world was wilding. I was going to the store by myself.
0: In a diaper.
1: In a diaper. I feel like I should be smoking a cigar right now, telling this story for
0: you
1: some
0: reason.
1: You
0: probably were, honestly. You're probably smoking one at 3 with your Cuban, or I mean, with your Colombian coffee. With your Colombian coffee.
1: With
0: that's
1: my tinto,
0: right.
1: With my tinto.
0: Oh, man.
1: But nah, like, it wasn't like I was actually by myself.
0: Yeah.
1: Right? The entire block was basically family.
0: Mm-hmm.
1: People that knew me. I was going up to the corner. Right? I wasn't doing anything dangerous, but dangerous things can still happen. It can't stop you from building that
0: Mm-mm.
1: independence in that child.
0: Mm-mm.
1: And it starts
0: it
1: with
0: can't.
1: The parents. It's not the kids.
0: It really does. And the problem is that's what scares me. I don't want him to be old before I learn what I'm doing.
1: Kids,
0: you know?
1: Kids are naturally independent. We see it in our youngest. He all the time wants to do things by himself.
0: Mm-hmm.
1: Granted, he's got an older sibling that those 2 years in development makes a difference,
0: mm-hmm.
1: right? He still wants to do things. He wants to help.
0: Mm-hmm.
1: He's trying to pick up garbage, right? Like,
0: they like having tasks. This is why teachers love to give them all that. Who gets to be the
1: Line leader.
0: Oh my God. I was just saying this the other day. Why do we want to be the leader so bad when we're in kinder? Everyone's like, I want to be the leader. I want to be the first one. And as we grow up, we don't want to be the leader anymore. You fall back. And then some of them still want to be the leader. And those kids, it's really interesting watching that, how everybody wants to be a leader in kindergarten, don't they? Mm-hmm. Every kid wants to be at the front.
1: It's a natural dynamic to want to be helpful. Off. It's because you see adults doing and moving and grooving, and you want to kind of like, you know, be up there. Like, I want to help. I want to do stuff. And then we as parents go, no, stop. Mm-hmm. Get back. And eventually they get back.
0: I can't remember. Maybe I had the name wrong of this book that I said, Anxious Attachment. Maybe it is. I can't remember what it was called because now I'm looking, but a woman had written it about parenting, and I saw it and we were talking about it one day, just about how our kids are so nervous because we do everything for them and they don't break that anxiety
1: cycle
0: by exposing themselves to some of these experiences, yep, like going in and doing things alone. I got to find the book.
1: It's nerve-wracking. I thought it was. We talked about the book.
0: I know, but I'm not seeing it now when I Google it, so I don't know what it's called. I got to go look for it. Look, you guys can chime in or text. I see all your texts. We'll talk to you next.

0: not.
1: That was in Illinois. The driving was in Illinois. I ain't gonna
0: lie. My gosh, you're funny, dude. You should write a book of all the things you did that you weren't supposed to do.
1: It's a long book.
0: I want to go to the phones, though, because Lori's in Cedarburg. I was talking about how I made Hudson go into the orthodontist alone yesterday and ask for more rubber bands for his braces. Simple, easy, doesn't seem like a big deal. But in today's day and age, making your kids go in to do tasks like that can be overwhelming, and that's the problem.
1: We do everything for our kids.
0: We
1: Are you
0: do
1: kidding
0: everything.
1: Me? Everything.
0: So it worked. Let's go to Lori in Cedarburg. He came out super confident.
1: Walking taller.
0: He was like, I did it. It was easy. And I'm like,
1: boy,
0: cool.
1: Boy, walk tall like Dwayne The Rock Johnson.
0: He did. I tell you, Lori, Hudson was so proud of himself.
2: Well, he should be because he's almost 13 and getting his independence.
0: Yeah, he's got to be able to go do stuff like that, you know? And when Owen wanted to go to Quick Trip by himself with his friends for the first time, I was thrilled. I was like, get out of the house, walk, see you later.
1: Bye.
0: Because we drive our kids, we worry about them walking down busy streets. You know what I mean? Like, our parents would have never, they wouldn't even have looked.
1: yeah, this is true.
0: Now I'm like, yeah, now I'm tracking them. Be careful on the busy street.
1: Well, that's the thing, technology.
0: That's what I'm saying. It ruined us.
1: We're constantly connected. That's a whole other
0: thing. But I love it.
1: But we still need to do
0: it. But I hate it.
1: Even though being able to watch them doesn't change that independence, right? Yeah. You just now know where they are. It doesn't change that.
0: What were you going to say, Lori?
2: Technology and social media, because I don't have kids of my own, but we have teens and stuff at our gym.
0: Mm-hmm.
2: And most of the time, you see teens like talking and messaging each other through their phones when
0: they're standing right next to each other.
1: Yeah.
0: Yep. And you know what else they do that drives me crazy is the double screens on everything. And I'm not saying I don't do this. I will be fair. I lay in bed on my phone and watch TV. But they have they do double screens any chance they can where they have a computer and a phone. And I'm like, aren't you overwhelmed right now?
1: Watching three different YouTube videos.
0: They're playing a game and watching a video and on the phone with their friends. I'm like, how?
1: Overstimulation. And
0: it's crazy.
1: They consider it normal. So when they do got to do normal tasks that are little like less, like just
0: so
1: going to the store, going to talk to somebody in person, they're like, oh my God.
0: Do you know where I think it started? This is my thing, Lori and DZ. I've decided it started with celebrities, and it's not their fault, but remember when the paparazzi used to stalk and harass them, which they still do, but they started doing the thing where they pretended to be on their phone all the time, where no one could talk to me, and they do it when they're in public so people don't ask for autographs or bug them. They will always get on the phone and pretend like they're talking to not be bothered.
1: Gucci did it to me on a flight in Milwaukee.
0: See?
1: Yes.
0: Perfect.
1: He wouldn't talk to nobody.
0: Pretending like he's on the phone. Maybe they are, maybe they aren't. But they use it. So my point is that we started using it as a crutch to get away from people when true high anxiety moments, right? And now we all use it
1: anything. Yeah. Dang.
0: And it shouldn't be. It should be for those moments you need to check out.
1: You might be onto something, though. For real. We use it
0: We hide it. We use it to hide.
1: Yeah.
0: Mm-hmm.
2: We give technology to the kids too young.
1: Mm-hmm. Yeah.
0: Well, yeah, but I tried to fight that. I watched it where Owen and Hudson were born, 14 years ago, and it was, do not give that kid screen time before 2. And now it's like, give me a break. Like, they have 3 tablets. I mean, I don't even, at school, this all they use is he doesn't even write very much.
1: I don't know how we got through sick days as kids ourselves, but listen, that iPad is strong when
0: I'm
1: that fever
0: you.
1: Is high. You
0: it
1: feel
0: sure
1: me?
0: Is. Mm-hmm. Sure is. Mm-hmm. So. It's always a battle.
2: The a parent will take a kid to the grocery store, and the second they whine or make a fuss, they're giving them the phone, or they're instantly asking.
0: Yeah, it's
2: for
0: easy,
2: phone.
0: Lori. Yeah, it's easier.
1: Yeah, no, you got to work through that, and that's something I do say I'm proud of seeing a lot of parents do.
0: Mm-hmm.
1: More, man, maybe it's the inner circle that we work with.
0: Yeah,
1: a lot of the parents that we got in our families, kind of like inner group, we don't do that. We don't hand them the phone unless it's like that last
0: where they're
1: resort.
0: Screaming in a restaurant and they won't stop.
1: If they're screaming, we're leaving.
0: Yeah.
1: If you're a top of your lungs screaming, we're gone. That's part of understanding how life works. You don't get to just scream free will.
0: But if your cinnamon roll didn't come out yet?
2: Yeah.
0: What if your pancakes didn't come out yet?
1: We're going to the car.
0: Are you still leaving?
1: We're not leaving.
0: Oh, okay, got
1: leaving.
0: It.
1: We just
0: wrap
1: go to the
0: up.
1: Car.
0: Yeah, wrap it up.
1: Hey, can I take it to go?
0: There you go.
1: Don't even plate it.
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2: Buenos dias.
1: Buenos dias. I bring Doug every day. Mm-hmm. Doug the tripod, my dog. Yep. And I don't think I'm going to keep bringing him every day, dude.
2: No.
1: He doesn't want to get up.
2: I get that.
1: He's tired. Mm-hmm. This dog wants to sleep. So what am I getting him up for?
2: And he will literally keep sleeping because he'll get here, eat like he's doing right now,
1: and
2: a little breakfast, and then he's going to go to sleep.
1: And you know what he does in the morning? He, what? Like, I'll get up, he'll go right back to sleep. I'll get ready, I'll shower, he's still... I put him in the car.
2: He's like a toddler.
1: He immediately lays down in a ball and goes to sleep. As soon as I put him in the car, I go, you don't even want to come to work anymore.
2: You are not excited to be here at all,
1: like,
2: bro.
1: I don't know. I think Doug's fine. Doug needs to come a few days a week and that's all, you know?
2: Maybe he's a Monday, Wednesday, Friday dog or a Tuesday, Thursday. Who knows?
1: He's not listening either, so I think we're safe.
2: Or maybe Monday, Tuesday, Thursday, Friday.
1: He
2: I don't know.
1: He turned and looked at us and said, excuse me, did you just say?
2: He said, wait, I just realized y'all was talking trash over there, man. I'm over here eating, enjoying my meal, trying to have breakfast all quiet. He's a good boy.
1: Doug, just eat and go back to bed. Just live your best life. It's really because I'm jealous and I don't want to stare at you sleep all morning.
2: No, that's other radio station got a dog, bro. Come on, man. Be cool, bro. Be cool.
1: Fill the role, Doug.
2: Be cool, bro.
1: Don't be all uncool.
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0: is it Memorial Day yet?
1: Not really, but close.
0: Oh, we're getting there. Starting Monday on Allie and DZ. It's not Memorial Day, but we're acting like it.
1: And speaking of memories, you ever want to not share memories with your siblings anymore?
0: All the time.
1: So you ask them to move out?
0: Sure.
1: Okay, well, what DZ do is going to get interesting.
0: And we're going to start talking graduation.
1: Tis the season, ain't it? Cap and gowns.
0: Well, May's not busy enough. I mean, let's add another thing on.
1: Mother's Day's over.
0: And Teachers Appreciation Week. And Nurses Appreciation Week. And Correctional Officer Appreciation Week. And
1: the graduates now.
0: It's time for graduation. We're celebrating all

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1: Not really, but close.
0: Oh, we're getting there. Starting Monday on Allie and DZ. It's not Memorial Day, but we're acting like it.
1: And speaking of memories, you ever want to not share memories with your siblings anymore?
0: All the time.
1: So you ask them to move out?
0: Sure.
1: Okay, well, what DZ do is going to get interesting.
0: And we're going to start talking graduation.
1: Tis the season, ain't it? Cap and gowns.
0: Well, May's not busy enough. I mean, let's add another thing on.
1: Mother's Day's over.
0: And Teachers Appreciation Week. And Nurses Appreciation Week. And Correctional Officer Appreciation Week. And
1: the graduates now.
0: It's time for graduation. We're celebrating all

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0: 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Appreciate you having us on the weekend. My name is Sonic. Here's Harry Styles with American Girls.

0: month. Can you believe that?
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Wake up with Ali and DZ in the morning. Yeah, Monday morning, 7:30. Am I the jerk? Chime in and sound off. 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

0: is it Memorial Day yet?
1: Not really, but close.
0: Oh, we're getting there. Starting Monday on Allie and DZ. It's not Memorial Day, but we're acting like it.
1: And speaking of memories, you ever want to not share memories with your siblings anymore?
0: All the time.
1: So you ask them to move out?
0: Sure.
1: Okay, well, what DZ do is going to get interesting.
0: And we're going to start talking graduation.
1: Tis the season, ain't it? Cap and gowns.
0: Well, May's not busy enough. I mean, let's add another thing on.
1: Mother's Day's over.
0: And Teachers Appreciation Week. And Nurses Appreciation Week. And Correctional Officer Appreciation Week. And
1: the graduates now.
0: It's time for graduation. We're celebrating.

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0: 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Then Dale tried to console us with the quote, "Winning isn't everything." 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I play to win, like early payout from Bet365. 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

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Sonic, and I'm out of here. I'll talk to you next time. Have a happy Mother's Day to all the moms out there. Truly wishing you the best. Hopefully you have the best weekend ever. Here's Bieber.

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0: for hanging out today. It's Brew. What's an adult chore or responsibility you just will procrastinate till the very end?
1: Dude, I can't make doctor's appointments to save my life. Literally. I mean, like, unless WebMD is telling me I have 2 days to live, it's just
0: Yeah, can't be that serious. WebMD says I got some time still.

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What's up? It's Brew. Six people were just sealed inside a capsule to practice for a trip to Mars.

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0: is it Memorial Day yet?
1: Not really, but close.
0: Oh, we're getting there. Starting Monday on Allie and DZ. It's not Memorial Day, but we're acting like it.
1: And speaking of memories, you ever want to not share memories with your siblings anymore?
0: All the time.
1: So you ask them to move out?
0: Sure.
1: Okay, well, what DZ do is going to get interesting.
0: And we're going to start talking graduation.
1: Tis the season, ain't it? Cap and gowns.
0: Well, May's not busy enough. I mean, let's add another thing on.
1: Mother's Day's over.
0: And Teachers Appreciation Week. And Nurses Appreciation Week. And Correctional Officer Appreciation Week. And
1: the graduates now.
0: It's time for graduation. We're celebrating all next week.
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0: 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And I'm here with Craig Thomas, who co-created the show along with Carter Bays. Hi, Craig.
1: Hey, Josh. Somehow it has been 20 years since the show premiered. I'm going to check the math on that. 10 years since it went off the air, and we thought that made this a perfect time to look back, see what the hell we did, and why the show still seems to resonate with fans around the world today.
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0: going on today, Jenna? It's Brew. You're a teacher. Well, tell me what the craziest thing you've heard a student say recently was.
1: I asked them what year it was, mm-hmm. and they just started saying all these random years. 2007, 19.

0: Yeah, what's up? It's Brew. Kelsey, you're a teacher. I would love to know, what's like the craziest thing you've heard a student say in class?
1: It was during our unit on World War II. I had a young lady raise her hand and act all confused because she was like, I thought England was part of the United States. Like, they speak English too, don't they?
0: Everyone knows that's in Canada.

0: month. 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
0: Ooh, and we are ready for summer, so we're hooking you up with tickets to see Alex Warren at Summerfest.
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0: It's the TT 10 with Brew.
2: Oh, look at us. Who would have thought? Me, I would have. Welcome back to another edition of the Weekend Countdown. It's today's Top 10 with me, Brew. And the 10 biggest songs of the week, obviously. Happy Mother's Day to all our moms, first and foremost. Thanks for making the world go round and being like our modern-day super.

appreciate you. Let's get things started with our number 10 song. He's been in the news a lot lately. He's engaged to Zoe Kravitz. He wants to have a baby. He just put out his music video for Dance No More, too. He's licking microphones and everything. Yeah, you can check that out at odyssey.com/brew. Harry Styles, American Girls, getting us started at number 10.

congrats to Zara Larsson on her new album, Midnight Sun, number 9 on today's top 10. I can't wait to have her back in studio soon. We're due for a catch-up. Catching up with Lil Jon and Pitbull. This dynamic duo is back. Damn, I Love Miami, number 8 on the weekend countdown.

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2: All right, Olivia Rodrigo is our guest today. It's been a couple years since we've caught up, and I distinctly remember last time we spoke to you, you talked about how much you sleep. Do you still do that? 16 hours, right? You're like a koala.
3: 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Yeah. I mean, I'm still that girl for sure. 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
2: 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What are some tips for getting a good night's sleep?
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Folded. Kehlani, number 6 on your weekend countdown. Yeah, today's top 10 with me, Brew, and Somber made his Met Gala debut last week. Spent 500 hours of handcrafting to make his cape. That's how long that took. He landed on a bunch of best dress lists, so I guess it was worth it.

Big shout out to Olivia Rodrigo being our guest this weekend on The Countdown. Can't wait for her new album. It drops in about a month, June 12th. It'll be here. Right now, we're moving into our top three. Sabrina Carpenter, when did you get hot on today's top 10?

0: just might. Bruno Mars taking a step back, but not too far off from the number one spot. Number two this weekend.
1: TT10. It's today's top 10.
0: It means we've got a new number one. It's been Bruno and Sabrina Carpenter dominating the charts lately, but Pink Panthers has been making a push and officially lands at number one this weekend with her song Stateside. Number one on today's top 10.

0: is it Memorial Day yet?
1: Not really, but close.
0: Oh, we're getting there. Starting Monday on Allie and DZ. It's not Memorial Day, but we're acting like it.
1: And speaking of memories, you ever want to not share memories with your siblings anymore?
0: All the time.
1: So you ask them to move out?
0: Sure.
1: Okay, well, what DZ do is going to get interesting.
0: And we're going to start talking graduation.
1: Tis the season, ain't it? Cap and gowns.
0: Well, May's not busy enough. I mean, let's add another thing on.
1: Mother's Day's over.
0: And Teachers Appreciation Week, and Nurses Appreciation Week, and Correctional Officer Appreciation Week, and...
1: the graduates now.
0: It's time for graduation! We're celebrating all...

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